Lightning Crashes, live. They were on the stage Saturday night at the Bloomsburg Fair. And how about Jet? Looks like an awesome night of music. I talked to a few people and saw a whole bunch of great clips. We got Skillet on tonight. Don't forget Kansas on Wednesday night. Here's Rat. Round and Round, WCXR.

0: The Susquehanna Valley's home of rock and roll, WZXR. Story in the news today, a viral recipe going around, turning a can of beans into pizza night. This is another one from TikTok for easy dinner idea. They call it pizza beans. They're variations of the recipe, but the basic steps, you take a can of beans, put it in a skillet, along with tomato sauce. Any kind of bean will work. Then you bake that with a layer of melted cheese on top. You call it bean pizza. You can also, you know, add pepperoni, sausage, your favorite pizza toppings. Kind of reminds me of when I cooked as a younger man. I used to make things like that. Straight ahead, we've got Valley Weather and Alice in Chains.
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5: We say goodbye to the overcast skies on Tuesday and for most of the week. Hey, it's Storm Tracker 16 meteorologist Anthony Bordenaro with your central Pennsylvania forecast. Those clouds have made it feel very depressing over the last couple days. Temperatures to start off your Tuesday in the middle 50s once again. High temperatures near 70 in the afternoon. We'll see those clouds break midday. And then on Wednesday, starting off with sunny skies, a few clouds working into the afternoon, but those won't produce any rainfall. High temperatures on Wednesday, middle 70s, near 80 degrees on Thursday and Friday. There'll be a front pushing through, looking at rain chances to start off the weekend. This is Storm Tracker 16 meteorologist Anthony Bordenaro.
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0: Cream, White Room, 99.3 103.7 WZXR. I saw in the news today that it was Strawberry Cream Pie Day. And I thought to myself, you know, I've never had a strawberry cream pie. Now I'm kind of on the hunt for a strawberry. And another one of the holidays I think that should be in another month. If you're going to make a really good strawberry cream pie, I think you'd want those fresh strawberries. So maybe we should move this one to June. What do you think? Coming up, Pat Benatar, also George Thorogood, WZXR.
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0: Bad to the Bone, George Thorogood, 99.3, 103.7 WZXR. George was at the Journey Bank Community Arts Center, what, year before last? We got some big shows coming our way. Freddie Hammer is going to give you a chance tomorrow to win your way into the Rocket Man show. Got another pair of tickets for the Elton John tribute. Now, that's coming up this Saturday, October 3rd. Also this month, we've got Who's Live Anyway and the Vampire Circus, the scariest side of Cirque. That's October 22nd. Get the Lead out, the Led Zeppelin tribute band, Rocktober 24th, a Saturday night. Get tickets and info at caclive.com. And it won't be long. We'll be getting the announcement from the Uptown Music Collective, getting those shows plugged in there as well. Straight ahead, we've got Quiet Riot, WZXR.
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Poke around that website a little, hit the events calendar. We got some great events coming this weekend. Fall Fest on the menu this weekend. Van Halen up, we got the Foo Fighters next, WZXR.

0: My Hero, the Foo Fighters, WZXR. Happy National Have a Beer Day. Hey, have one. There's a story in the news when it comes to alcohol. Drinkers have their go-to brands they reach for. A new survey ranks the alcohol brands that Americans consider when deciding to throw one back. Here we go. We'll do the top 10. Crown Royal coming in at number 10. Modelo, the Mexican beer, at number 9. Bacardi Rum at number 8. Budweiser, number 7. Mike's Hard Lemonade at number 6. Guinness coming in at number 5. Smirnoff at number 4. Jack Daniel's slides in at number 3. Bailey's at number 2. I enjoy a Bailey's in my coffee once in a while. And Heineken, the number 1 considered alcohol beverage by brand. How about that? Crown Royal at the bottom, Heineken at the top. Straight ahead, we've got a look at Valley Weather and the police.
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7: We say goodbye to the overcast skies on Tuesday and for most of the week. Hey, it's Storm Tracker 16 meteorologist Anthony Bordenaro with your central Pennsylvania forecast. Those clouds have made it feel very depressing over the last couple days. Temperatures to start off your Tuesday in the middle 50s once again. High temperatures near 70 in the afternoon. We'll see those clouds break midday. And then on Wednesday, starting off with sunny skies, a few clouds working into the afternoon, but those won't produce any rainfall. High temperatures on Wednesday, middle 70s, near 80 degrees on Thursday and Friday. There'll be a front pushing through, looking at rain chances to start off the weekend. This is Storm Tracker 16 meteorologist Anthony Bordenaro.
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We got the WZXR Rush Hour Rock Block for you at 5. We leave the slow ones behind. Nothing but hard pounding rock and roll to get you home. Here's Aerosmith.

0: Jailbreak, Thin Lizzy, WZXR. This Friday night, we jump into week number 6 in high school football. South Williamsport and Muncie will be our backyard broadcasting game of the week. We'll get the call with Ian Catherine and Bob Woodley. Halftime report with Eric Spencer on Friday. 6:30, the coverage begins. 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And Penn Hills Flooring, 21 Christie Road in Muncie. Making it happen each week here in high school football. Number 6 coming up. Already, it is the fastest 10 weeks of the year. Rush is straight ahead.
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0: Somebody to Love, Queen, WZXR. 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We were just talking about Bailey's a minute ago. Now I'm thinking inside of that chocolate shot glass. 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

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Tune in tomorrow morning, 6 till 10. Always a good way to get the day going with a laugh. 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

0: Interstate Love Song, the Stone Temple Pilots. Hey, Thursday is Rocktober. That's right. You're going to listen for the Rocktober Riff of the Day, weekdays between 10 and midnight. We're going to give you a short clip from a rock classic. That's your riff. 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
5: We say goodbye to the overcast skies on Tuesday and for most of the week. Hey, it's Storm Tracker 16 meteorologist Anthony Bordenaro with your central Pennsylvania forecast. Those clouds have made it feel very depressing over the last couple days. Temperatures to start off your Tuesday in the middle 50s once again. High temperatures near 70 in the afternoon. We'll see those clouds break midday. And then on Wednesday, starting off with sunny skies, a few clouds working into the afternoon, but those won't produce any rainfall. High temperatures on Wednesday, middle 70s, near 80 degrees on Thursday and Friday. There'll be a front pushing through, looking at rain chances to start off the weekend. This is Storm Tracker 16 meteorologist Anthony Bordenaro.
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Cloudy into mostly cloudy skies tonight. 57 that low. A little warmer than we've been. Tomorrow, clouds breaking for some afternoon sun. High of 71. And then the rest of the week, things looking pretty good. Here's GNR, Sweet Child of Mine.

0: flirting with disaster. 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Here's a story out of Texas. Couple men fleeing police in a vehicle started throwing cash out the window as they drove off. The men were seen withdrawing large amounts of cash at an ATM using multiple credit cards. The officers arrived in the area. One of the men got in the truck while the driver continued and then started throwing cash out of the window. A good diversion, I would say, but they did eventually catch both men. They were arrested. Police say the driver threw more than $6,000 in cash out of the truck. It would have been nice to be a bystander in that scene, right? Coming up, we've got the Steve Miller Band, also the Chili Peppers on the way.
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National Blood Emergency is still on. The Red Cross urging us to get blood as soon as possible. You can get out and help out tomorrow. The Church of Resurrection, 75 Musser Lane in Muncie, having a blood drive, 12:30 until 5 o'clock tomorrow. And then on Wednesday, Lacombe College Academic Center, Pennington Lounge, 700 College Ave in Williamsport. That on Wednesday, 1 until 6 o'clock.

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6: We say goodbye to the overcast skies on Tuesday and for most of the week. Hey, it's Storm Tracker 16 meteorologist Anthony Bordenaro with your Central Pennsylvania forecast. Those clouds have made it feel very depressing over the last couple days. Temperatures to start off your Tuesday in the middle 50s once again. High temperatures near 70 in the afternoon. We'll see those clouds break midday. And then on Wednesday, starting off with sunny skies, a few clouds working into the afternoon, but those won't produce any rainfall. High temperatures on Wednesday, middle 70s, near 80 degrees on Thursday and Friday. There'll be a front pushing through, looking at rain chances to start off the weekend. This is Storm Tracker 16 meteorologist Anthony Bordenaro.
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Don't want to go home tonight. 3 days grace. WZXR. Hey, we got a lot still to come at the 171st Bloomsburg Fair. That's right. On through this Saturday. Now, make sure to stop out on Saturday, the last night. I know for sure that Freddie Hammer will be there at our Super Roving Radio. We're right there near Gate 3, right in front of the Sky Ride. Our broadcast brought to you by WNL Subaru, C.H. Walt Sons. Be sure to stop by, see them at the fair as well. Wednesday night, we've got Kansas. We also have truck, tractor pulls, demolition derby, figure eight racing still to come. And I believe that Freddie Hammer still has a couple pairs of tickets to give out here this week. So keep that in mind. Coming up, we've got the Stones and 38 Special. Go Jingles, get-

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0: at 7. 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
2: Your AccuWeather forecast. Overnight will be mostly cloudy with a low of 58. On Tuesday, expect variable cloudiness with a high of 72. Tuesday night will be partly cloudy with a low of 53. Wednesday will bring comfortable conditions with a mix of clouds and sun and a high of 74. Thursday will be very warm with intervals of sun and clouds reaching a high of 81. Friday will be mostly cloudy and continue very warm with a chance of a couple of showers and a high of 80. For AccuWeather, I'm meteorologist Jason Caterina.
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0: Variable cloudiness with a high of 72. Tuesday night will be partly cloudy with a low of 53. Wednesday will bring comfortable conditions with a mix of clouds and sun and a high of 74. Thursday will be very warm with intervals of sun and clouds reaching a high of 81. Friday will be mostly cloudy and continue very warm with a chance of a couple of showers and a high of 80. For AccuWeather, I'm meteorologist Jason Caterina.
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1: Rumors spreading round. 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About the shack outside the game. 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
2: Your AccuWeather forecast. Overnight will be mostly cloudy with a low of 58. On Tuesday, expect variable cloudiness with a high of 72. Tuesday night will be partly cloudy with a low of 53. Wednesday will bring comfortable conditions with a mix of clouds and sun and a high of 74. Thursday will be very warm with intervals of sun and clouds reaching a high of 81. Friday will be mostly cloudy and continue very warm with a chance of a couple of showers and a high of 80. For AccuWeather, I'm meteorologist Jason Caterina.
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7: Your AccuWeather forecast. Overnight will be mostly cloudy with a low of 58. On Tuesday, expect variable cloudiness with a high of 72. Tuesday night will be partly cloudy with a low of 53. Wednesday will bring comfortable conditions with a mix of clouds and sun and a high of 74. Thursday will be very warm with intervals of sun and clouds reaching a high of 81. Friday will be mostly cloudy and continue very warm with a chance of a couple of showers and a high of 80. For AccuWeather, I'm meteorologist Jason Caterina.
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3: Your AccuWeather forecast. Overnight will be mostly cloudy with a low of 58. On Tuesday, expect variable cloudiness with a high of 72. Tuesday night will be partly cloudy with a low of 53. Wednesday will bring comfortable conditions with a mix of clouds and sun and a high of 74. Thursday will be very warm with intervals of sun and clouds reaching a high of 81. Friday will be mostly cloudy and continue very warm with a chance of a couple of showers and a high of 80. For AccuWeather, I'm meteorologist Jason Caterina.
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5: Your AccuWeather forecast. Overnight will be mostly cloudy with a low of 58. On Tuesday, expect variable cloudiness with a high of 72. Tuesday night will be partly cloudy with a low of 53. Wednesday will bring comfortable conditions with a mix of clouds and sun and a high of 74. Thursday will be very warm with intervals of sun and clouds reaching a high of 81. Friday will be mostly cloudy and continue very warm with a chance of a couple of showers and a high of 80. For AccuWeather, I'm meteorologist Jason Caterina.
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16: Spotty drizzle this morning and mostly cloudy with a high of 71 today. Good morning. I'm Freddie Hammer with this WZXR News Update. A wanted Lycoming County man is behind bars after police say he tried to hide in the rafters of his Gamble Township garage. State police say 48-year-old Brian James Murray refused repeated orders to surrender Monday morning, prompting a Williamsport Police task force to use two non-lethal rounds before taking him into custody. Murray was wanted on burglary and fleeing charges tied to earlier incidents. He was arraigned on three sets of charges and jailed without bail. The proposed data center project in Muncie Township is now tied up in a court fight. An environmental group has appealed to Commonwealth Court, challenging the developer's claim that its application was automatically approved after the township missed a state deadline for holding a hearing. The project, near Yetter Road and John Brady Drive, calls for three data center buildings, water facilities, and a substation. According to the Sun Gazette, opponents argue the approval process denied residents a chance to be heard. And a Pennsylvania State Police helicopter will land on the Commonwealth University Lock Haven campus on Thursday as part of a public demonstration. The aircraft is scheduled to arrive at noon in the upper lot behind Zimmerli Gymnasium. State police and university officers will explain the aviation unit's role in law enforcement and public safety. The free event is part of Haven Homecoming, and officials say the public should not be alarmed by the helicopter activity. And checking sports, PIAA High School sports, boys varsity soccer yesterday. Montoursville blanked Mifflinburg with 3. Girls soccer today, Line Mountain at Susquehanna at 4:30. And varsity volleyball today at 7 p.m., Pottsville at Our Lady of Lourdes Regional, Canton at Wellsboro, Sarah at North Penn Liberty, and Tawanda at Jersey Shore. NFL football from last night, Monday Night Football, Bears over the Eagles, 27-7. Major League Baseball, Wild Card Series Game 1s today. Phillies and Braves at 2 on NBC, White Sox and Astros at 5 on Peacock, Red Sox and Yankees at 8 on NBC, and Cubs and Padres at 10 p.m. on Peacock and NBC Sports Network. I'm Freddie Hammer with this WZXR News Update.
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10: Hey, it's Bob and Tom Show live from the O'Reilly Auto Parts Studios. 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
17: Hello.
10: There's Pat Godwin adjusting his eyewear.
18: Hey, Josh.
10: I know what that means. That means he's preparing.
18: Always preparing.
10: Yes, sir. There's Jeff Oskey at the Sports Desk.
19: Hey, man.
10: He's got a stack of stuff for us. There's Ace Cosby.
20: Hello.
10: I'm Josh Arnold, and there's Tom Griswold.
21: Got another letter.
10: Who's this from?
21: Sorry, this is from David.
10: Hi, David.
21: He goes, my wife and I were sitting in our recliners.
10: Ah, that's a nice night.
21: She had just gotten hers. She looked at me and said, now the cat will sit. Excuse me. Sorry.
10: What?
18: Careful.
21: Sit is what I said.
17: Okay.
21: And now the cat will sit with me on the kicker outer.
10: Yeah, the old kicker outer.
21: She was referring to the part your feet rest on a recliner. But what is it called?
10: Yeah, I mean, it's not quite an ottoman. The leg rest,
17: not
10: I would call it.
17: Foot rest, yeah.
10: Yeah, I would call it the, foot rest, leg rest.
21: I think kicker outer works.
10: That's what it's called from now on.
21: The kicker outer. You grab the handle and you always pretend, whenever you do that, I always pretend I'm ejecting from a fighter plane. No?
10: Yeah,
21: you lean back. Been a couple
10: of years. You don't talk to another, plane. Over the communications,
21: I should be doing
10: that. I've been hitting the tail. The tail winds are. I gotta go.
21: There have been at least two of those in the last week. Successful
10: bailouts.
21: There was just one in England a couple days ago.
19: I always wanted the stick on the side that you shifter. I didn't even have to lean over. I could just shift it like I'm shifting a big semi. Just pop those feet out.
21: Yeah, that'd be great.
17: What age can my husband and I get our own recliner?
19: Yeah.
17: Okay. We're talking about it because it's, adult kids, and it's like, man, we could have our own chairs.
19: Yeah.
17: And but I feel like we're too young for it.
10: I feel like not enough women embrace their own chair, like a guy does.
17: Oh, I have.
19: Be close.
17: We're close in bed. We don't need to be close while we're watching TV. But no, it's that age. But we're 45 and 47, and I'm like, I think we have to wait till we're 50 to have the
10: 45.
21: To touch on what Ace was hinting at, do they make a love seat with? With dueling.
17: Yes.
21: Kicker outers.
10: Yeah, they do. Yeah.
17: Yeah.
10: My couch has them on either side, and it is a workout to get the kicker outer back in. I almost have to go to the gym just so, at home, I can get
17: it. Yeah. Well, we have a sectional, and it has two places next to each other that go out.
10: Yeah.
21: Separately.
17: Yes.
10: It's different, though.
17: It is different.
10: Right.
17: Your own chair is different because then you have your own side table and your own stuff, and I don't know. I think we're going to enter that phase.
10: My own spot is also my cat's spot.
17: Oh.
10: Mm. Aw. No. No. She'll sit next to me when I go up to pee. I'm not out of that seat for a second and a half, and I turn around and she's where I was.
17: You warmed it up for her.
10: I know.
21: And my dogs do the same thing.
10: Yeah. And I'm too much of a pushover. I don't live. I don't own my house. My cats do.
21: So then when you get back to your chair, do you pick up the cat? And
10: no, I move.
21: Wow.
10: Hey, I'm literally pussy whipped.
21: Yes. That'll put a nice button on that discussion. What is the is the Cadillac, if you will, of recliners? Anyone?
10: The Lazy Boy still, or the Serta?
17: Barca Lounger.
10: Barca Lounger.
21: Is it Barca Lounger?
10: I think so.
17: Yeah, I thought so.
0: You had one after your surgery. You gifted it to me, and then I gifted it to somebody
21: else.
0: Well,
21: that was
0: that one? That was the Rolls Royce.
10: You gifted it to eBay?
21: That was an electric one.
17: Oh, that got you up?
21: Yeah.
0: Amazing.
21: Those things are pricey.
17: Yeah.
21: You could buy a pretty nice car, used car, for the price of one of those things.
10: Was it fun, though?
21: No, because I was in agony at the
10: time.
21: You
10: weren't in a spot to enjoy it.
21: And you're going, I can't stand up without the help of this stupid.
10: Yeah, you're right. It's not fun when you need it.
21: Yeah, yeah. My kids thought it was hilarious. Look at this.
0: Yeah, my Jimmy
10: loved
0: it.
10: Well, Frankenstein's getting up again.
21: And then, and post-surgery, you've got just enough pharmaceuticals in your body, you forget which way is which.
17: Right.
21: Every single time. I think the top one goes, nope, that's the wrong way.
17: Now you're flat on your back.
21: That hurt. Yeah.
10: You know what gag I miss in movies and stuff? It's always when the hide-a-bed would close on somebody.
21: Oh, great.
17: Yeah, yeah. Oh, that's
0: into
17: always
0: the wall.
10: Yes, yes.
21: I still have one of those.
17: Hide-a-bed or a Murphy bed?
10: Thank you. The Murphy bed is what would go up against the wall.
21: Yeah. I have the hide-a-bed. It's at that red couch at the shack.
10: That's probably the heaviest couch you own, our recording studio.
17: That couch in my office is a hide-a-bed.
10: Is it 1,000 pounds?
17: Yeah, it's not too bad, and it's on wheels, so that helps. Yeah.
0: Does it have a history?
17: I'm worried about the people that use it when we're not here.
21: I'm not saying maybe someone's been using it, but I opened it up. It looked like a Japanese flag.
10: Wow. So not for sex. It was a period.
17: Yeah.
20: Jess, what are you doing in there?
17: It's not mine. We had a denim-covered couch in the old green room, and I think it made its way up here for a little bit. I don't know. That saw a lot of action.
10: Yeah, I bet that was blacklight nightmare.
21: That was my couch, and I found those denim slipcovers online.
17: Yeah.
21: They're great.
17: You could take them off and wash them.
21: You take them out and you would take it over to the laundromat where they have the gigantic washing machine.
17: Yeah.
21: And I would wash that thing.
17: Mm-hmm.
21: Little did I know that, I mean, I never used it for anything but sitting, but I later on found out that it was a recreational place for the frolicking of various employees.
10: It was the so-called how bad do you want these concert tickets futon.
21: Yes, apparently. no need to go into what kind of activity. I think we should just move right on. Dear Bob and Tom Show, the TV announcer for the Cardinals 49 game on Sunday used the term the old razzle dazzle when the 49ers ran the hook and ladder for a long touchdown. Ah, yes. I love the term razzle-dazzle.
10: It's alive and well,
21: and
10: huh?
21: I was accused of it being an old term that no one ever uses. It's nice to see the...
10: You have been proven right.
21: The classic announcer still occasionally use that term. There was some razzle-dazzle last evening in Chicago at Soldier Field.
10: Oh, yeah.
21: The legendary place where the Bears should stay forever.
20: Case Keenum passed for 2 touchdowns and his first start in almost 3 years, and the Chicago Bears shut down Jalen Hurts and the Philadelphia Eagles for a 27-7 victory. Stepping in for an injured Caleb Williams, Keenum was 24 for 34, 247 yards, and he scored his first rushing touchdown since 2019.
10: How about that?
20: Good job, Bears.
21: Great to see the old guys doing well.
20: Yeah.
21: Don't you think that? Every time, I love seeing the older players doing great, not getting crushed. And
20: when we come back, Joey Chestnut has been up to his old tricks. Mm.
21: What's interesting about this Joey Chestnut story, this is a first for him.
20: Which I was surprised.
21: Yeah, he has never participated in a food eating contest with this particular food item.
17: Hmm.
21: And it is surprising because it's a very common food item and delightful and delicious.
10: Oh, yeah. All right.
21: I will have questions, of course. What's coming up in the world of news? Can you give us the teaser?
17: Yeah, we have a new asteroid and smart underwear and, the next residency at the Sphere.
21: Yeah.
17: Has been announced.
21: Yeah. A good one, too. It should be a good one, and coming up in April. And I understand the Eagles are about to, they're going to do one more, I guess, stint of concerts at the Sphere. Then they're
20: Christie's
21: gonna call
20: going
21: it
20: to
21: quits.
20: That.
21: Yeah. Chick just went to it. I went to it last year. It was great. And then Christie also went to see The Wizard of Oz.
20: Mm.
21: And apparently they're doing an update on that. I don't know if they're adding a few more minutes because apparently they cut quite a bit out of it.
20: Yeah, it's a little disturbing, though. They're adding the famous lost upskirt scene of Dorothy.
0: which
20: in the Sphere should be really something, yeah. Apparently they're installing new misters.
0: Oh. It's called the hologram.
20: it's troubling, yeah.
21: Yeah, okay. Right now, I want to tell you about why we call that desk over there the Incogni News Desk. Incogni is I-N-C-O-G-N-I. What is it all about? Incogni is about getting yourself off a lot of those lists. Every time you sign up for something these days, you're giving a lot of information. All that information's floating around, and it's in these, what do they call them, these lists that data brokers sell. We were talking about some of the names of them. You can quite literally go and say, I want a list that has women who have purchased a hair dye of a certain shade in these states between the ages of 30 and 45. Or it can get really evil. I'd like a list of recently widowed ladies between 45 and 50. The point is you want to try to get off as many of these lists as you can, obviously, and start getting fewer of those texts. You wonder who it's from, where they get my number, why am I getting these fake emails, et cetera, et cetera. Incogni can help you there. Like I said, one of the lists was called Suffering Seniors. I'm not making this stuff up. I mean, who would be buying that one?
20: There's a special place.
21: Yeah. We're going to take advantage of the elderly. One of them is called Rural and Barely Making It. Another list, Bad Credit or Card Declines, Low Income Swing Voters. 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I think you'll find it something that is very, very useful. 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
16: Spotty drizzle this morning and mostly cloudy with a high of 71 today. Good morning. I'm Freddie Hammer with this WZXR News update. A wanted Lycoming County man is behind bars after police say he tried to hide in the rafters of his Gamble Township garage. State police say 48-year-old Brian James Murray refused repeated orders to surrender Monday morning, prompting a Williamsport Police Task Force to use 2 non-lethal rounds before taking him into custody. Murray was wanted on burglary and fleeing charges tied to earlier incidents. He was arraigned on 3 sets of charges and jailed without bail. The proposed data center project in Muncie Township is now tied up in a court fight. An environmental group has appealed to Commonwealth Court, challenging the developer's claim that its application was automatically approved after the township missed a state deadline for holding a hearing. The project, near Yetter Road and John Brady Drive, calls for 3 data center buildings, water facilities, and a substation. According to the Sun-Gazette, opponents argue the approval process denied residents a chance to be heard. And a Pennsylvania State Police helicopter will land on the Commonwealth University Lock Haven campus on Thursday as part of a public demonstration. The aircraft is scheduled to arrive at noon in the upper lot behind Zimmerly Gymnasium. State police and university officers will explain the aviation unit's role in law enforcement and public safety. The free event is part of Haven Homecoming, and officials say the public should not be alarmed by the helicopter activity. And checking sports, PIAA high school sports, boys varsity soccer yesterday. Montoursville blanked Mifflinburg with 3. Girls soccer today, Line Mountain at Susquehanna at 4:30. 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
10: Spotty drizzle this morning and mostly cloudy with a high of 71 today. Good morning. I'm Freddie Hammer with this WZXR News update. A wanted Lycoming County man is behind bars after police say he tried to hide in the rafters of his Gamble Township garage. State police say 48-year-old Brian James Murray refused repeated orders to surrender Monday morning, prompting a Williamsport police task force to use two non-lethal rounds before taking him into custody. Murray was wanted on burglary and fleeing charges tied to earlier incidents. He was arraigned on three sets of charges and jailed without bail. The proposed data center project in Muncie Township is now tied up in a court fight. An environmental group has appealed to Commonwealth Court, challenging the developer's claim that its application was automatically approved after the township missed a state deadline for holding a hearing. The project, near Yetter Road and John Brady Drive, calls for three data center buildings, water facilities, and a substation. According to the Sun-Gazette, opponents argue the approval process denied residents a chance to be heard. And a Pennsylvania State Police helicopter will land on the Commonwealth University Lock Haven campus on Thursday as part of a public demonstration. The aircraft is scheduled to arrive at noon in the upper lot behind Zimmerli Gymnasium. State police and university officers will explain the aviation unit's role in law enforcement and public safety. The free event is part of Haven Homecoming, and officials say the public should not be alarmed by the helicopter activity. And checking sports, PIAA high school sports, boys varsity soccer yesterday. Montoursville blanked Mifflinburg with 3. Girls soccer today, Line Mountain at Susquehanna at 4:30. And varsity volleyball today at 7 p.m., Pottsville at Our Lady of Lourdes Regional, Canton at Wellsboro, Sarah at North Penn Liberty, and Towanda at Jersey Shore. NFL football from last night, Monday Night Football, Bears over the Eagles, 27-7. Major League Baseball, Wild Card Series Game 1s today. Phillies and Braves at 2 on NBC, White Sox and Astros at 5 on Peacock, Red Sox and Yankees at 8 on NBC, and Cubs and Padres at 10 p.m. on Peacock and NBC Sports Network. I'm Freddie Hammer with this WZXR News Update.
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0: Hello there. This is the Bob and Tom Show. We're live from the O'Reilly Auto Parts Studios. Jess Hooker today is at the Incogni News Desk, and she's preparing some candy corn lattes for us to try here in a bit. There's Pat Godwin.
11: Hey, Josh.
0: Jeff Oskey's at the Sports Desk.
12: Howdy.
0: There's Ace Cosby.
13: Hello.
0: I'm Josh Arnold. Tom, I have a song in my head, and I don't know the artist. I want to listen to it later on today, so can I just give you a couple bars?
14: Yeah, go ahead.
0: Hello, Mary Lou.
14: Ricky Nelson.
0: Goodbye, heart. Yep. Okay, thank you. Yeah. I like that song.
14: Ricky Nelson, of course. let's see now. Oh, I'm getting the signal here. I think we have, there we go. There's the hookup. We have a comedian Kostaki Economopoulos joining us from Los Angeles, California.
0: Hello, Kostaki.
14: Hey, Kostaki. How are you, sir?
15: I'm good. Tom Griswold, the original Shazam.
0: Yeah.
15: Could you sing to him?
0: Oh, Ace and Tom. You. Yeah. And Pat, yeah, everybody here is good to, if you have a song in your head and you don't know the artist.
14: Now, Kostaki, I assume you're still hungover from celebrating the victory of the Atlanta Falcons.
15: I did enjoy that very much. We're going to the Super Bowl, everybody. 1-2.
14: Because after, after you crapped all over them, I took your advice and bet against them. Thanks a lot. But you,
15: I didn't know the quarterback was going to come in and put it all together in one game. I thought it would take a while to warm it up. It's great.
14: Yeah. Did you watch any of the game last night?
15: Yeah, absolutely.
14: Don't the Bears need to stay in Chicago? Come on. Don't they need to stay at Soldier Field?
15: Yes, as a traditionalist, of course. That's what I would prefer. Yeah, the Hammond Bears sounds weird, you know. Not that they would call them that, but, you know, it is a weird idea.
14: Just something about being in the heart of Chicago that I think is important. Kostaki, before we get to your report, I can't help but notice I'm looking at your schedule of live appearances. Kostaki, of course, is a very fine stand-up comedian. You're going to be in Farmington, New Mexico, October 8th at No Worries. And then October 9th and 10th, you'll be in Albuquerque at Quesada's Comedy Club with Caroline. With Caroline Ray.
15: Caroline Ray. We're working together like the old days. Yeah, I can't believe it.
14: Caroline is your ex.
15: Yeah.
14: And, Caroline is a terrific stand-up comedian. That'll be a great show.
0: Makeup sex?
14: Do you?
12: Green room.
14: That was Josh. And you and Caroline are co-parents.
15: We are of a kid. We're calling this the intuition tour. We got one in college now together. So.
0: Oh, that's a great name.
14: That's funny. But yeah, October 9th and 10th in Albuquerque. That'll be great. I highly recommend that. Caroline is a great comic for both men and women. The ladies just love her because she's so funny. It'll be a
15: great.
14: That's going to be a great show.
15: Also, and I'll do football jokes to kick things off. Yeah, it'll be a funny combination.
14: Yeah, it'll be a yin and a yang. November 5th, you're in Hillsdale at the Hillsdale Brewing Company. November 6th and 7th, Niles, Michigan at the Underground Laugh Lounge. And November 8th, Kalamazoo, Michigan at Shakespeare's Pub.
11: All right.
15: Yeah, Kalamazoo.
14: So some dates coming up with Kostaki. Now, the show is all about your show, which is All Pro Lines, where you discuss the NFL. What do you got for us today?
15: Well, yeah, you mentioned the Packers are owned by the fans and recently by the Atlanta Falcons. Packers had 17 rushing yards in total. Lieutenant Dan had more yards. He rolled down the dock and he got more yards than that. You know why they say remember the Titans? Because they're forgettable. That's why. Tennessee Titans are now 0-3. The Titans are honoring Dolly Parton by being a bust.
11: You.
14: Very nice.
15: The Titans are so bad, Dolly is trying to roll over in her grave, but she can't.
12: No. All right. The you want to be careful there. There's a legion of fans out there.
14: The thing is, Dolly would have laughed at that.
15: Yeah. I think so.
14: When she was in here, she was the one making all the boob jokes.
15: Right, right. Titans lost that game to the Giants 12-7. The only successful pass was the people who turned down tickets. It wasn't a good game. The Titans can't win at home. They can't win on the road. Their season is a nod to Al Gore.
11: I appreciate the timeliness of that.
12: Yeah.
15: Yeah. All right. What That's year all... was the song you were humming?
11: Yeah.
14: Nice one. You got any Alvin Barkley jokes? If we're going to old politics.
15: The fans around there are sad. Hey, Tennessee, why the long state?
11: Well,
15: we know it's the volunteer state. Hey, Titans, maybe it's time to get some professionals in here. Here's the good news. Nashville is capable of writing a sad song. You lost your wife, your house, your truck, and the first three games. There's the ingredients for a...
11: brutal.
15: They should change their name from the Titans to Sisyphus, right? The difference is Sisyphus could reliably move the rock.
14: Up the hill.
15: Right? Every day up the hill and it comes, Greek mythology comedy, finally.
11: Yeah. Woo!
15: Yeah, the Titans are the opposite of Midas. Everything they touch turns to poop.
11: Poop!
13: Turns to poop.
14: They're not good, you see, Josh.
15: They're not good.
14: That's what the essence of
15: that's
14: this
15: the
14: is.
15: Point.
14: Last they're time he did good. He did this to the Falcons, and I end up losing money. So bet the Titans this week.
15: The Los Angeles Chargers, also not good. They're the only Chargers you'd like to lose. The LA Chargers have just been thrown into the lost and found box at the Inglewood Motel 6. There's not a lot of charge in the Chargers right now. They had to remove the lightning bolt from their helmet, and they replaced it with a drawing of a child rubbing a balloon on his head.
11: Nice.
15: It's a much lesser charge. They're in L.A. now. They need to recharge their career by going on Dancing with the Stars. That's how we do it out here. Patriots lost 35-6. Ooh, that's delicious. Mike Vrabel had his worst day since couples therapy. So many turnovers by the Patriots quarterback. Drake May is going to be tested for color blindness this week. And regular blindness. The Minutemen mascot guys, the Patriot, the end zone militia. They were so bummed they tried to shoot themselves, but the muskets are too long. They had to take turns shooting each other. Can't get the end of a musket in your own mouth. That's no, all right. The Rams and Broncos game started slow, but, got really exciting at the end. So the opposite of a marriage. Thought that would work well with this room. Rams quarterback Matt Stafford has four daughters. I have two daughters half of the time. That seems like a lot. Four daughters. That explains all the gray in his beard. Oh, my goodness. When it comes time for them to date, I wonder if he'll go into the shotgun. It's like an old joke. This game, we had a game in Brazil, Cowboys game. You guys know Notre Dame has touchdown Jesus, but Rio up on the hill there, they have incomplete pass Jesus.
11: Oh, that's right.
15: It's a Christ the Redeemer comedy. Baker Mayfield dislocated his thumb. Doctors say he will miss some time, and he's unlikely to be able to do 1, 2, 3, 4, I declare a thumb war.
11: Oh, no. He won't be hitchhiking to his next game.
15: No. No, definitely not. No thumbs up. Miami lost Devon Achane for the year. It's really their only named player, so Miami is now like camping when it's cloudy. There are no stars to be seen here.
11: That was almost too poetic for us.
15: Yeah. I think that was the right response. Deshaun Watson leads the Browns in rushing. Yeah, he's been running from his past for years. That's all right. I think any one of these could be the closer.
14: Okay, well, give us the closer. We're ready.
15: Let's see. Jackson Dart will now have plenty of time to sit and think about it all. His first name is spelled Jaxson. So maybe you'll have some time to realize that the S in his name is completely unnecessary.
14: Yeah. We were discussing that last week. What the hell's with that for? Well, thank you.
15: What, did you?
14: Yeah.
15: Oh, that's great. I've never heard anybody else address that.
14: Kostaki Economopoulos. Once again, on the road, lots of cool stops coming up. Farmington, New Mexico, Albuquerque, those shows with Caroline Ray. Hillsdale, Michigan, Niles, Michigan, and Kalamazoo, Michigan, all coming up in November, but early October is when you'll see him in New Mexico. Kostaki, if folks want to participate and submit some great jokes, how do they do that?
15: Yeah, follow me at All Pro Lines if you like the football jokes. That's the page with the football memes. And, you know, sometimes jokes are, for whatever reason, you know, like the one about the Christ the Redeemer. It's more of a visual joke. You know? So
14: I think most people jokes, are.
11: You're right. Yeah.
14: I think the average person is familiar with that, don't you think?
15: They know that Brazil statue somehow.
14: Sure,
15: yeah.
14: Sure,
15: right.
14: Sure. That's what I like.
15: Yeah, but like that joke, some jokes work better in photo form, and that's where they are. And, of course, follow Kostaki Economopoulos, Facebook and Instagram as well. Sometimes I use tags and, we write jokes together, and it's basically a football meme page. It's good fun. All Pro Lines.
14: Okay. Thanks, Kostaki. We'll talk to you next week.
15: Thank you, guys. We'll see you,
11: man. See you, buddy.
14: Always a pleasure. Right now, Miss Hooker is absent because she is in the next room creating our lattes made with candy corn cream, which she has created by putting candy corn in whole milk.
11: Yeah.
14: And I tasted the creamer. I liked it. It's really sweet. I'm not a candy corn fan, but this may be a new treat for us. Coming up, we have some really interesting news stories. I'm pretty excited about them. Right now, I want to remind you about the beauty of Simply Safe. 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Coming up, we have news from John Mayer, Rod Stewart. We have, what do you do in Texas if you're desperately trying to get to a bathroom and it's 4 in the morning? Well, we're going to tell you what happened. Also, we have a guy who had to have his male member reconstructed. We'll find out what he used when we return to the O'Reilly Auto Parts studios. 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
10: Spotty drizzle this morning and mostly cloudy with a high of 71 today. Good morning. I'm Freddie Hammer with this WZXR News Update. A wanted Lycoming County man is behind bars after police say he tried to hide in the rafters of his Gamble Township garage. State police say 48-year-old Brian James Murray refused repeated orders to surrender Monday morning, prompting a Williamsport Police task force to use two non-lethal rounds before taking him into custody. Murray was wanted on burglary and fleeing charges tied to earlier incidents. He was arraigned on three sets of charges and jailed without bail. The proposed data center project in Muncie Township is now tied up in a court fight. An environmental group has appealed to Commonwealth Court, challenging the developer's claim that its application was automatically approved after the township missed a state deadline for holding a hearing. The project, near Yetter Road and John Brady Drive, calls for three data center buildings, water facilities, and a substation. According to the Sun-Gazette, opponents argue the approval process denied residents a chance to be heard. And a Pennsylvania State Police helicopter will land on the Commonwealth University Lock Haven campus on Thursday as part of a public demonstration. The aircraft is scheduled to arrive at noon in the upper lot behind Zimmerli Gymnasium. State police and university officers will explain the aviation unit's role in law enforcement and public safety. The free event is part of Haven Homecoming, and officials say the public should not be alarmed by the helicopter activity. And checking sports, PIAA High School sports, boys varsity soccer yesterday. Montoursville blanked Mifflinburg with 3. Girls soccer today, Line Mountain at Susquehanna at 4:30. And varsity volleyball today at 7 p.m., Pottsville at Our Lady of Lourdes Regional, Canton at Wellsboro, Sarah at North Penn Liberty, and Tawanda at Jersey Shore. 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
8: 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I feel it. Another great day to be alive. And it's going to be great getting the sun back today. Because isn't it funny how life is? When you take something away, you'll want it more. Sun, and it will slowly emerge today with high temperatures near 70. Thank you, universe. 55 tonight, tomorrow, best day of the week. Nice and sunny, 75 to maybe even close to 80 in parts of the area. Same thing on Thursday, but there might be a passing shower and clouds in the morning. But otherwise, partly sunny, 75 to 80. Make it a good stretch, baby. It's up to you.
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12: Spotty drizzle this morning and mostly cloudy with a high of 71 today. Good morning. I'm Freddie Hammer with this WZXR News Update. A wanted Lycoming County man is behind bars after police say he tried to hide in the rafters of his Gamble Township garage. State police say 48-year-old Brian James Murray refused repeated orders to surrender Monday morning, prompting a Williamsport Police task force to use two non-lethal rounds before taking him into custody. Murray was wanted on burglary and fleeing charges tied to earlier incidents. He was arraigned on three sets of charges and jailed without bail. The proposed data center project in Muncie Township is now tied up in a court fight. An environmental group has appealed to Commonwealth Court, challenging the developer's claim that its application was automatically approved after the township missed a state deadline for holding a hearing. The project, near Yetter Road and John Brady Drive, calls for three data center buildings, water facilities, and a substation. According to the Sun-Gazette, opponents argue the approval process denied residents a chance to be heard. And a Pennsylvania State Police helicopter will land on the Commonwealth University Lock Haven campus on Thursday as part of a public demonstration. The aircraft is scheduled to arrive at noon in the upper lot behind Zimmerly Gymnasium. State police and university officers will explain the aviation unit's role in law enforcement and public safety. The free event is part of Haven Homecoming, and officials say the public should not be alarmed by the helicopter activity. And checking sports, PIAA high school sports, boys varsity soccer yesterday. Montoursville blanked Mifflinburg with three. Girls soccer today in Lion Mountain at Susquehanna at 4:30, and varsity volleyball today at 7 p.m. Pottsville at Our Lady of Lourdes Regional, Canton at Wellsboro, Sarah at North Penn Liberty, and Tawanda at Jersey Shore. NFL football from last night, Monday Night Football, Bears over the Eagles, 27-7. Major League Baseball, Wild Card Series Game 1s today. Phillies and Braves at 2 on NBC, White Sox and Astros at 5 on Peacock, Red Sox and Yankees at 8 on NBC, and Cubs and Padres at 10 p.m. on Peacock and NBC Sports Network. I'm Freddie Hammer with this WZXR News Update.
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14: Hi, Josh.
13: Great to see you. There's Pat Godwin.
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16: Hey, man.
13: Over there, it's Ace Cosby.
17: Hey, Josh.
13: I'm Josh Arnold. There's Tom.
18: Thank you very much. A couple quick things. 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Coming up, we're going to have a little special something, a little visit with that young lady over there. She is our a resident chef. She's at the Incogni news desk. It's Jess Hooker. What's happening over there?
14: A Texas man is in custody after police say he deliberately crashed his SUV into a Kroger because he needed to use the bathroom.
13: Oh, boy, that's an emergency.
14: It happened around 4:30 Sunday morning in Rosenberg it's about 35 miles southwest of Houston.
13: Ah.
14: The Kroger was closed at the time and wasn't scheduled to open until 6. Police say the 60-year-old driver became upset when he found the doors locked, then intentionally accelerated through the pharmacy entrance.
16: I had to poop!
14: The SUV smashed through the doors and came to a rest inside the store, causing extensive damage.
13: Man!
14: Police arrested the man on criminal mischief charges.
13: I mean, there are so many other options.
14: There was a 24-hour 7-Eleven nearby.
13: Yeah, I mean, even the parking lot.
15: Yeah.
14: Yeah.
18: It's, what was it, 4:30 in the morning?
14: 4:30 in the morning. Opens at 6.
18: Do you suppose once he smashed in there and got out of the car that he went to the toilet?
13: I sure hope so.
14: Yeah. I mean, he had time.
18: If you're the cops, do you let him, what do you do then? Do you let him go?
13: I mean, they may have arrived when he was standing up, putting his pants back on. Who knows? What would you do, Tom? You walk in, the guy's mid-dump. Do you let him finish, or do you yank him off the seat?
14: I mean, it has to be a number two, right? If he wasn't going to go outside.
15: Yeah. Liquored up for a while.
18: There had to be something. There's some substance involved in this. I mean, I've been prairie dogging before, but I've never said, you know something? Worst case scenario, you find a tree and you lean against it.
15: Anything. Yeah. Parking lot, doing your car.
13: Yeah, it's ramming the grocery store.
15: Go around the back of the store.
13: I mean, he drove right into it.
14: Oh, my gosh.
13: His car's not half out. His whole car is in there.
16: I heard they're going to take a little money off his bail because he had his Kroger Plus card with him.
13: Oh, that's true.
16: Yeah, he is going to get some savings.
18: It looks like it's almost like a showroom. That car is, like you said, Josh, it is all the way in the store.
16: Yeah. Well, it's a PT Cruiser, so we already know he makes bad choices.
18: Is that really a PT?
16: I don't know.
13: It does look like one, but I can't tell.
16: Or one of those.
18: Oh, God.
13: Wow.
18: Well, and it wasn't in a rural area. There were other places around. It wasn't
14: That's what
18: like
14: it says, yeah.
18: Okay. There may be more to this. We'll find out.
14: The story of a bakery in New York City is going viral because it's selling a $60 loaf of rye bread.
16: Huh. Oh, and it's rye?
14: It's rye.
13: Oh, I like the rye.
14: I like it, too.
13: That's $60.
14: The Manhattan bakery called Rye sells a 3.3-pound rye sourdough loaf, which that's a lot of bread. 3 pounds?
13: It is a lot.
14: That's big. The business said the 100% rye sourdough loaf features only 4 ingredients: water, flour, salt, and thyme.
13: That's how you want it.
14: Yeah. Co-owner Tim Ayer explained that the bread's price reflects its size, importing organic rye flour from Austria, as well as lengthy fermentation and baking process.
17: Well, all right, so there's an audience for this. This isn't...
14: I'm curious, though. I want to know what it tastes like. $60?
19: For $60, they better bring you a basket full of steak.
17: Oh, boy. He's a little Dangerfield tie adjust and everything.
14: Yeah.
15: Good old basket of steak.
19: $60. Come on. What does the average loaf of bread go for these days?
14: Farmer's market bread can be upwards of $9 or $10.
17: What's a Wonder, a loaf of Wonder doing?
14: $4.99.
20: Yeah. Over $2.
14: Over, okay. Yeah. Okay, that's it?
17: It's not big.
15: It's like a Frisbee.
14: I need to see it from the other angle.
17: It's no bigger than any sourdough round you'll find.
14: Yeah, that is... that's
19: about the size of a basketball.
14: That's the one they would call the artesian loaf. It's or rustic.
17: I bet it's delicious.
14: Yeah.
15: Better be.
19: For $60.
17: Well, no, I'm not saying it's worth the price. I'm just saying for some people it is worth the price. Yeah.
16: Don't you buy expensive bread?
17: Yeah, mine's about an $8, $9 loaf. Oh. Yeah. Because regular bread is out to it's killing us.
14: Yeah, it's
17: so
14: the worst
17: I'm
14: thing
17: out.
14: You could eat.
17: I'm done
19: what,
17: with it.
19: What do you eat? What kind of bread?
17: Ezekiel bread is what I eat, or I get a sourdough round from Aldi. Those are the two.
19: Is Ezekiel a name brand?
17: Yeah. Food for Life is the company, and then it's Ezekiel. It's the bread you would have in the Bible days.
14: Yes.
17: There's nothing else.
15: Very healthy.
14: Seeds,
16: yeah.
14: It's seeds
16: unleavened.
14: And grains.
15: I think it's leavened.
17: I think so, but I don't.
19: It's not matzah, is it?
15: No.
17: And do you mean manna?
19: No, unleavened bread is.
17: Oh, right, but.
19: Yeah. No, This is funny because yesterday I was talking about the breakfast I had that was the Jerusalem bagel, which was the oblong bagel that they put the poached eggs in. And Pat, you pointed out with the Jerusalem bagel.
15: You get the cheeses of Nazareth. Why can't I say that today? Wrong with me.
19: Twice you've not gotten your own joke.
15: I know. It's
17: because, it's being forced on you.
15: That's the opposite.
19: I was trying to give him an opportunity to get some points for the show today.
14: Do you guys remember when I made pizza butter last week?
17: Oh, yeah.
14: And Tom raved about what part of
17: the toast.
14: The toast.
17: Yeah.
14: And when I didn't say this when we originally addressed it, but that bread is from a gas station on the way into work because I forgot bread that morning. It is like a $2.99 loaf of Hostess bread, and the fact that he raved about the bread made me very happy.
19: It was
14: the crunch.
19: Yeah, the crunch of the toast.
14: It'd probably been sitting in that gas station for like 3 years.
19: Whatever. It was delightful.
15: Why it was crunchy.
19: And with the pizza butter was really tasty.
14: Yeah.
19: And I did enjoy the crunch.
14: Do you eat rye bread?
17: Yeah. I like it.
14: Yeah. I had a rye sandwich over the weekend. It's called a sailor's sandwich.
17: Oh, I like the sound of that.
14: Yeah, so it's not
19: horse. Boy, no, to me, a sailor sandwich sounds like a gay porn.
17: Uh-huh. I like the sound of it.
14: It's not
19: all
14: worst.
19: Hands on dick, a sailor sandwich.
14: It's not worst, like, which is...
15: It's not worst?
14: Not worst is, yeah. So it's like, so not it's worst better? Is a sausage of, like,
17: are
14: veal.
17: Are you still laughing
14: beef.
17: At all hands on dick
14: he
17: over
14: is.
17: There?
14: Yeah. You guys don't want to hear about it. Never mind.
15: No, we do. Come on. He's being silly.
19: You heard sailor sandwich, and you were thinking the same thing I was.
14: I should have known. I really should have known. Not worst, pastrami, spicy mustard.
15: Now, what is it if it's not worst? I'm confused.
19: But what's coming
17: it's
19: up in the
17: Tuesday.
19: News?
14: I know. It's only Tuesday, and I've got to be here.
15: You're going to lose it
14: for
15: tomorrow.
14: The next, 7 days?
19: Yeah. Once again, Christy's in Italy with a bunch of listeners.
14: Wish I was with
19: Hope
14: her.
19: They're having a good time. I can tell you what's coming up. Let's see.
14: I can tell you.
19: No, go ahead.
14: Okay. There's a deaf dog.
16: Aw.
14: Yeah. That's as far as I read in the story. I actually don't know what happens after that.
19: No. It's a sweet story. It's a particular breed of dogs that a lot of them happen to be deaf.
14: Oh, okay.
19: But they're bred for a specific purpose. Oh,
17: yes.
19: And this dog is...
17: The Parisian earless schnauzer.
16: That's better than, I was going to say a deaf-a-doodle, so that's way better.
19: I said here!
17: Oh, our dog's broken. I don't know what... Old
15: Keller.
19: We have... There you go. There's the joke right there. 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
12: Spotty drizzle this morning and mostly cloudy with a high of 71 today. Good morning. I'm Freddie Hammer with this WZXR News Update. A wanted Lycoming County man is behind bars after police say he tried to hide in the rafters of his Gamble Township garage. State police say 48-year-old Brian James Murray refused repeated orders to surrender Monday morning, prompting a Williamsport Police task force to use two non-lethal rounds before taking him into custody. Murray was wanted on burglary and fleeing charges tied to earlier incidents. He was arraigned on three sets of charges and jailed without bail. The proposed data center project in Muncie Township is now tied up in a court fight. An environmental group has appealed to Commonwealth Court, challenging the developer's claim that its application was automatically approved after the township missed a state deadline for holding a hearing. The project, near Yetter Road and John Brady Drive, calls for three data center buildings, water facilities, and a substation. According to the Sun-Gazette, opponents argue the approval process denied residents a chance to be heard. And a Pennsylvania State Police helicopter will land on the Commonwealth University Lock Haven campus on Thursday as part of a public demonstration. The aircraft is scheduled to arrive at noon in the upper lot behind Zimmerli Gymnasium. State police and university officers will explain the aviation unit's role in law enforcement and public safety. The free event is part of Haven Homecoming, and officials say the public should not be alarmed by the helicopter activity. And checking sports, PIAA High School sports, boys varsity soccer yesterday. Montoursville blanked Mifflinburg with 3. Girls soccer today, Line Mountain at Susquehanna at 4:30. And varsity volleyball today at 7 p.m., Pottsville at Our Lady of Lourdes Regional, Canton at Wellsboro, Sarah at North Penn Liberty, and Tawanda at Jersey Shore. NFL football from last night, Monday Night Football, Bears over the Eagles, 27-7. Major League Baseball, Wild Card Series Game 1s today. 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

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It's Freddie Hammer. 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
1: 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Good morning, it's Freddie Hammer. Oh, I haven't told you about blood in a while. Giving blood is such a great thing because you can save more than one life, and there's a blood drive going on today till 5 o'clock, starting at 12:30 today at the Church of the Resurrection on Musser Lane in Muncie. So if you're in Muncie, go ahead and give blood today. Type O positive and B negative are wanted so badly because they're dealing with this national blood shortage emergency. It was a much more of a big emergency that they noticed over the summertime because people weren't donating. They go on vacation. But you can continue to keep the blood supply up at a great level by going today, 12:30 to 5 at Church of Resurrection, or tomorrow you can go to Lycoming College, the Academic Center in Pennington Lounge. Look for the Red Cross folks. And if you want to go online, go to redcrossblood.org. Line up your appointment. That's so easy. You get half the paperwork done ahead of time. How about more double shots? We'll do that after Valley Weather. Two from Van Halen coming up on WZXR.
2: This is Congressman Dan Muser. 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I'm Congressman Dan Muser, running for re-election in Pennsylvania's 9th Congressional District, and I approve this message.
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7: Hi, folks, and good Tuesday. I feel it. Another great day to be alive, and it's going to be great getting the sun back today because isn't it funny how life is? When you take something away, you'll want it more. Sun, and it will slowly emerge today with high temperatures near 70. Thank you, universe. 55 tonight. Tomorrow, best day of the week. Nice and sunny. 75 to maybe even close to 80 in parts of the area. Same thing on Thursday, but there might be a passing shower and clouds in the morning. But otherwise, partly sunny, 75 to 80. Make it a good stretch, baby. It's up to you.
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0: Van Halen, Love Walks In on 99.3 and 103.7 WZXR. It's Freddie Hammer. This sounds like an amazing event. You can rock loud and rescue dogs at the same time. It's a big fundraiser for Haven to Home, the canine rescue, and the Campus Theater. 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I think this sounds like a fun thing coming up this Saturday at 7 o'clock. So head to Lewisburg for that. 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

0: from Shinedown on a double shot Tuesday and no repeat workday on 99.3 and 103.7 WZXR. Good morning, it's Freddie Hammer. Heading up toward the noontime hour, we're going to do the WZXR Workforce Block All Request Lunch Hour. So don't forget to send in some requests if you'd like online. 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Click the button that says All Request Lunch Hour and send stuff to me. I'll see if we can get it on. If we got it in the library, I'll play it. And, of course, we're talking about Halloween soon, and there's some trending candies that the kids may be looking for this year, so you might want to look for it before you get to the 31st. Skittles Creepy Crunch Popped Freeze-Dried Candy. Now, have you ever taken Skittles and put them in an air fryer? Person that I knew did that, and like they're making these freeze-dried candy, so you can kind of make them yourself. But this Creepy Crunch Popped Freeze-Dried Candy on the list. Jolly Rancher Gummies, Trickies, Minis. So those are also being looked for on the, you know, the Halloween front. Kit Kat Ghost Toast. That sounds fun. Choco Love Milk Chocolate Apple Cider. Those are little bonbons. Hi Chew Mystery Mix, which is definitely Halloween themed. And Reese's Sweet and Salty Mix, which I'll take. That doesn't look bad at all. So sweet and salty from Reese's. Some trending new releases just in time for trick-or-treating. I love it. Hey, we're coming up at the top of the hour with more double shots. In fact, two from the Red Hot Chili Peppers. We'll do that next hour. Plus details about Rocktober now.
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0: Hot Chili Peppers on 99.3 and 103.7 WZXR. It's Freddie Hammer. Oh, yeah. You know what? We got details about Rocktober coming up. I'll tell you my take on it coming up after Cheap Trick.
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0: 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It's Freddie Hammer. 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And we're also going to throw in stuff from Rusty Rail Brew, Pepsi, Utz Brand Snacks. Awesome. You can register once each day and increase your odds at winning. So all the correct answers carry over to the Rocktober Grand Prize drawing coming up on November 2nd for that oval 5-carat lab-grown diamond valued at $5,000 from J.L. Winners Jewelers, John Brady Drive in Muncie. Getting a diamond from JL Winners Jewelers? Brilliant. I love it. So be 21 to play, to enter. 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And just listen, we're going to be keeping you updated as we get closer to the first of Rocktober. It's coming up soon. Two from Ozzy on the way after Valley Weather on WZXR.
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5: Hi, folks, and good Tuesday. I feel it. Another great day to be alive, and it's going to be great getting the sun back today, because isn't it funny how life is? When you take something away, you want it more. Sun, and it will slowly emerge today with high temperatures near 70. Thank you, universe. 55 tonight. Tomorrow, best day of the week. Nice and sunny. 75 to maybe even close to 80 in parts of the area. Same thing on Thursday, but there might be a passing shower and clouds in the morning. But otherwise, partly sunny, 75 to 80. Make it a good stretch, baby. It's up to you.
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0: Over the Mountain, that's Ozzy. Before that, Under the Graveyard. So Over, Under on 99.3 and 103.7 WZXR. It's Freddie Hammer. Our public affairs show airs every Sunday morning, and then on Monday, we put it on our podcast channel so you can enjoy it all week long on demand. This past week, we spoke with Ryan Workman from the Central PA Chamber of Commerce, talking about how they serve hundreds of businesses around the region and work to provide programs and information so that those businesses can thrive. Ryan talked all about this upcoming seminars that are coming up as far as becoming a better board member, also the annual meeting, and they're having some seminars, of course, with Attorney General Dave Sunday. So check out more at centralpachamber.com or just listen in on our podcast channel right there for our In Touch program with me, Freddie Hammer, all brought to you by Geisinger, Muncie, and Jersey Shore, state-of-the-art healthcare close to home. How about two from Pink Floyd? We'll do that coming up next on WZXR.
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two from Breaking Bad on 99.3 and 103.7 WZXR. It's Freddie Hammer. The last article that we had about crazy slang words that the kids are using nowadays was Gen Z words. But now, get this, there's Gen Alpha coming around again, and older generations like us are completely lost in the words. There's one word, like if you're talking about scuba, it's a dance mocking bad smells. Crying means laughing hysterically. Quiet on the Creek, popularized by a rapper, Saucy Santana, means keeping secrets private. Other trending terms include LARP, describing someone faking a lifestyle for clout, and a bird, a derogatory label for women overly fixated.

0: fixated on men. Gen Alpha's constant digital connectivity allows them to rapidly cycle through new vocabulary. So put that in your hat and keep it for the future, because at the holiday gatherings, your young people are going to be using these words and you're going to know what they're talking about. But you don't have to tell. You can just know. On the way, WZXR's workforce block. It's all four in a row from BTO. We're going to do that. And then after that, we're going to do the flashback pop quiz for a WZXR prize pack today. Then after that, we're going to be doing your request at 570-323-9399. It's all coming up on the WZXR Workforce Block All Request Lunch Hour.
1: This is Congressman Dan Muser. 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I'm Congressman Dan Muser, running for re-election in Pennsylvania's 9th Congressional District, and I approve this message.
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0: Bachman Turner Overdrive. 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
10: Hi, it's Storm Tracker 16, Chief Meteorologist Kurt Aaron with your Central Pennsylvania forecast from WNEP-TV. Today we're looking at highs in the low 70s. It'll be a partly sunny day. And then overnight tonight, partly cloudy, 57 will be the low. Wednesday, looking at a high of 78. Yeah, close to 80 degrees, and we'll have sunshine in the afternoon, so it will feel warmer. We start October on Thursday with a high near 80 in the Williamsport area and a mix of sun and clouds. The weekend right now looks like we may have some showers around on Sunday, but Saturday's looking pretty good.
0: Right now, 1223, cloudy skies and 67 degrees. Let's see who knows the answer to today's Flashback Pop Quiz.
2: Did you name the 90s comedy with Chris Farley in his first starring role?
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2: If your answer was Tommy Boy, then you passed today's pop quiz. Class dismissed.
0: Okay, go ahead and prove it.
13: Tommy Boy.
0: It was Tommy Boy. What's your name?
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0: Where are you calling from?
13: Hughesville.
0: All righty. I got you the WZXR prize pack, the Utz brand snacks, the Pepsi products. They'll be right here for you. And come on by at 1685 Four Mile Drive to pick them up.
13: All right. Thank you so much.
0: You're so welcome. We'll do it again tomorrow with a flashback pop quiz. It's a WZXR workforce block. All request lunch hour. Hello.
14: Ready.
0: Yes. Hey, you ready to request today? What do you want to hear?
14: We're going to do some Bowie today.
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0: Carl from David Bowie for Sunbury on 99.3 and 103.7 WZXR. It's Freddie Hammer. Hello. Excited about the Bloomsburg Fair. I'm going to be out there on Friday evening. So we're going to be doing our breaks and talking about it on the radio. So if you wanted to come by on Friday evening, come by for us. We'll broadcast live just near Gate 3. Stop by and say hello. And we got the prize pack out there. So put your name in the box for the prize pack. No purchase necessary. Our live broadcasts from the Bloomsburg Fair are brought to you by WNL Subaru and C.H. Waltz Sons, so we're glad that they're along with us, and you got to stop by and see them, too, at the 171st Bloomsburg Fair, which I'm excited about. They give away another pair of these tickets to the Championship Demolition Derby coming up on Saturday at 12:30. I'm going to take caller number 5 right now. Caller number 5 picks up a pair of tickets to the Saturday Night Championship Demolition Derby. That's going on Saturday evening, or Saturday afternoon. So that's 12:30 for that ticket. So Championship Demolition Derby, Saturday afternoon, right there at the Bloomsburg Fair. So caller number 5 is a winner on WZXR.
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0: 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You're caller number 5. Who's this?
5: It's Tom Larmer.
0: Hey, Tom. I got you tickets to the Championship Demolition Derby at the Bloomsburg Fair, plus admission to the fair. So congrats.
5: All right. Wonderful.
0: Where are you calling from today, Tom?
5: Huntersville.
0: Excellent. I got some more tickets for tomorrow, so keep listening. We got another chance to see some great stuff. In fact, you can get a ticket to the Big Rig Series Finals coming up on Saturday night. That truck and tractor pulls for that. So we'll do that tomorrow. Tom Larmer picking that up there now for the Bloomsburg Fair. That's exciting stuff. And, of course, we are looking at the WZXR Workforce Block All Request Lunch Hour. I went online and checked it out. Looks like Howie is not cutting grass today, but he is interested in hearing from the Rolling Stones. We'll start off with Angie on Double Shot Tuesday for Eagles Mirror on WZXR's All Request Lunch Hour.

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0: two from Santana on a Double Shot Tuesday. Wow, good stuff coming out of the news about Santana. Carlos is excited to announce 2027 performances at an intimate evening with Santana, Greatest Hits Live, presented by a place in Las Vegas, inside Mandalay Bay. The residency is in its 14th year at the Intimate House of Blues, featuring unparalleled dynamic energy from Carlos and his band. The concert's a must-see live experience for fans of the award-winning artist. He was in residence before In Residence was cool. So, an intimate evening with Santana. Make plans now for November 4th through the 15th, January 20th through 31st, and May 12th through the 23rd. Might be a good thing to go to the House of Blues in Las Vegas and find out more. Get your tickets from Ticketmaster. Coming up, we got more Double Shots. We're going to do that coming up at the top of the hour, like two from Rush. We're going to do that on WZXR.
1: This is Congressman Dan Muser. 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

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It's Freddie Hammer. High school football this Friday. I got all the details for you. Plus the other games that are going to be played so you can plan. We'll talk about that coming up in less than 10. After 2 from John Mellencamp on WZXR.

0: Coop and John Mellencamp on a WZXR Double Shot Tuesday. It's Freddie Hammer. Looking forward to a good weekend with all kinds of things going on. So many things to choose, but one thing you can do on Friday night is listen in to high school football. You don't even have to go. But if you do want to go, I got the list of games that you might want to go to. But here's the thing. We put high school football, our backyard broadcasting high school football game of the week, on the Twin Valleys Talk Radio Network every Friday evening. Right around 6:30, we do the pregame coverage. Then 7 o'clock, we do the kickoff. And then there's play-by-play with Ian and Bob. And they do that whole game for you. South Williamsport at Muncie this week for week number 6 on Friday night. You can hear that on 101.7 WWPA. That's on the FM side. You can listen in with the online listening, TwinValleysTalk.com. It's high school football this Friday night. And then, of course, there's other games that you can enjoy. If you'd like to go to some of these games, Williamsport at Jersey Shore, Montoursville at Danville, Lewisburg at Loyal Sock, Midwest at Hughesville, Northwest area at Milton, and Warrior Run at Mifflinburg. Of course, the Backyard Broadcasting Game of the Week, South Williamsport at Muncie, not too far away. Enjoy that pregame coverage with Bob and Ian, and then get the halftime report about all those other games from Eric Spencer during the game on Twin. So listen to that, and it's all brought to you in part by Penn Hills Flooring at 21 Christie Road in Muncie, as well as Pro Lube Specialist at 605 Hastings Street in South Williamsport. 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Then two from Alice in Chains next on WZXR.
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10: Hi, it's Storm Tracker 16, Chief Meteorologist Kurt Aaron, with your Central Pennsylvania forecast from WNEP-TV. Today we're looking at highs in the low 70s. It'll be a partly sunny day. And then overnight tonight, partly cloudy. 57 will be the low. Wednesday, looking at a high of 78, close to 80 degrees. And we'll have sunshine in the afternoon, so it will feel warmer. We start October on Thursday with a high near 80 in the Williamsport area, and a mix of sun and clouds. The weekend right now looks like we may have some showers around on Sunday, but Saturday's looking pretty good.
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0: 2 from Alice in Chains on 99.3 and 103.7 WZXR. It's Freddie Hammer. Have I even talked about NASCAR this week? I don't know. We'll see it. But it's coming up here on Sunday, the South Point 400 from Las Vegas Motor Speedway, just speaking of Vegas. Coverage begins at 2 o'clock on Sunday. It's going to be a Sunday afternoon race for you, 3 o'clock for Green Flag Racing. And you can hear that on our sister station, the Twin Valleys Talk Radio Network, coming up this Sunday, the 4th of October. 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How about two in a row from AC/DC? 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

0: 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It's Freddie Hammer. Time to check out the holidays for today. Today, National Coffee Day, so go have yourself another cup of coffee. Broadway Musicals Day. Isn't that every day? For me, sometimes it is. World Heart Day, National Starbucks Day. Of course, being National Coffee Day, it's National Starbucks Day. They're sort of going hand in hand right there. And National Biscotti Day. My mom used to make biscotti, so that's fun. All right, so it looks like I'm going to get out of here, but I'll be back tomorrow, and we'll do a Wednesday together. Jake Michael's going to take you through your afternoon, of course, with your block of rock there at 5 o'clock. We're going to be doing that good stuff, and then I'll be back tomorrow, and we'll do it all again for the WZXR Workforce Block All Request Lunch Hour and a no-repeat workday. We'll start at 10 o'clock, just after Bob and Tom. All right, coming up, two from Poison at the top of the hour. I'll see you tomorrow. 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

off and running on a Double Shot Tuesday afternoon. Jake here with Twice the Rock for you headbangers. Not only that, lots of local info to keep you in the loop with what's happening across the Susquehanna Valley this week and weekend. 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She keeps

0: Two from Queen, wrapping up the Double Shot Music Marathon, 99.3, 103.7 WZXR. How you doing? It's a pretty busy Tuesday in boys soccer around District 4. There are several of our area teams hitting the field today. South Williamsport gets to stay home this afternoon as the Mounties welcome Benton for a 4:30 start. At 5:30, Montgomery heads down the road to take on Millville. Then tonight, Susquehanna makes the trip to East Juniata for a 6:30 kickoff, and Lords Regional is on the road taking on Pottsville at 6:30. So plenty of soccer to keep an eye on this afternoon and tonight. Good luck to all of our area teams. What's happening around town starts right here with us at WZXR.
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6: Hi, it's Storm Tracker 16, Chief Meteorologist Kurt Aaron with your Central Pennsylvania forecast from WNEP-TV. Today we're looking at highs in the low 70s. It'll be a partly sunny day. And then overnight tonight, partly cloudy, 57 will be the low. Wednesday, looking at a high of 78, close to 80 degrees. And we'll have sunshine in the afternoon, so it will feel warmer. We start October on Thursday with a high near 80 in the Williamsport area and a mix of sun and clouds. The weekend right now, looks like we may have some showers around on Sunday, but Saturday's looking pretty good.
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0: 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Apparently, when Americans are deciding what to pour, Heineken is winning Happy Hour. A new YouGov survey asks adults 21 and older which alcohol brands they're most likely to consider, and Heineken came out on top. The Dutch beer just barely beat Bailey's Irish Cream for the number one spot. Jack Daniels came in third, followed by Smirnoff and Guinness, rounding out the top five, which is quite a lineup, too. I mean, beer, Irish cream, whiskey, and vodka, basically everything you need for a Friday night and a Saturday morning where you wake up and you look at your phone and you say, why did I text that?
1: This is Congressman Dan Muser. Today's Socialist Democrat Party is not your father's Democrat Party. In fact, there's nothing democratic about socialism. They want open borders, amnesty, voting for illegals, defunding law enforcement, higher taxes, bigger government, and they incredulously support boys participating in girls' sports. Folks, we have work to do in order to form a more perfect union, but this neo-democrat socialist party is certainly not the answer. Please, don't sit this one out. 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Vote Republican on November 3rd. I'm Congressman Dan Muser, running for re-election in Pennsylvania's 9th Congressional District, and I approve this message.
2: Authorized and paid for by Dan Muser for Congress.

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0: 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It's $15 for riders and $10 for passengers, and that includes a meal ticket. Then from 1 till 5, you stick around for the benefit with food, non-alcoholic beverages, raffles, and a 50-50 benefit admission, $10 for adults, $7 for the kids, 5 through 12, and children under 5 are free, and it all happens at the Muncie VFW, 12 North Market Street rear in Muncie. Ride to honor Adam Eardley and come together to remember.
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0: 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And Here I Go Again, 99.3, 103.7 WZXR Girls Soccer today. Plenty of our local teams are in action. At 4:30, Williamsport hits the road to take on Mifflinburg, while Lewisburg travels to Mount Carmel. Then at 6 tonight, Central Mountain is at Danville. Central Columbia is at Loyal Sock in Montoursville. They make the short trip over to Hughesville. And a couple more under the lights at 7, Chickalemme taking on Midwest, while Shamokin visit Sealands Grove. So a full afternoon and evening of girls soccer across the area. Good luck to all of our local teams that are hitting the field today.
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4: Hi, it's Storm Tracker 16, Chief Meteorologist Kurt Aaron, with your Central Pennsylvania forecast from WNEP-TV. Today we're looking at highs in the low 70s. It'll be a partly sunny day. And then overnight tonight, partly cloudy. 57 will be the low. Wednesday, looking at a high of 78, close to 80 degrees. And we'll have sunshine in the afternoon, so it will feel warmer. We start October on Thursday with a high near 80 in the Williamsport area, and a mix of sun and clouds. The weekend right now looks like we may have some showers around on Sunday, but Saturday's looking pretty good.
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0: 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Every correct answer gets you into the grand prize drawing on November 2nd for an oval 5-carat lab-grown diamond valued at $5,000 from J.L. Winters Jewelers in Muncie. 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Now that's brilliant. Up for grabs.
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0: 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And how about a night of AC/DC and helping out some dogs while you're at it? It is Bark in Black coming up this Saturday night at 7 o'clock at the Campus Theater in Lewisburg, benefiting Haven to Home Canine Rescue. 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

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South Williams Sports Oktoberfest is coming up on Saturday, October 24th. That'll start at 10 a.m. at the Borough Center on East Central Avenue. There'll be live music, local craft vendors, plenty of food, and of course, some seasonal brews. Come hungry, bring some friends, and enjoy Oktoberfest in South Williams Sports.

0: 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We are into week six of the high school football season already. We got another good one for you on Friday night. South Williamsport on the road to Muncie. It's the Backyard Broadcasting High School Football Game of the Week. Ian Catherine and Bob Woodley have all the action with Eric Spencer checking in at halftime. Pre-game coverage, 6:30, kickoff at 7 o'clock. 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
6: Hi, it's Storm Tracker 16, Chief Meteorologist Kurt Aaron with your Central Pennsylvania forecast from WNEP-TV. Today we're looking at highs in the low 70s. It'll be a partly sunny day. And then overnight tonight, partly cloudy, 57 will be the low. Wednesday, looking at a high of 78, close to 80 degrees, and we'll have sunshine in the afternoon, so it will feel warmer. We start October on Thursday with a high near 80 in the Williamsport area, and a mix of sun and clouds. The weekend right now looks like we may have some showers around on Sunday, but Saturday's looking pretty good.
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0: 99.3 and 103.7 WZXR with Bad Company. Playoff baseball gets underway today, and before that first pitch, we know whose jerseys baseball fans have been buying the most this season. No surprise at number one, Shohei Ohtani of the Dodgers has the top-selling jersey in Major League Baseball for 2026. Aaron Judge from the Yankees coming in at number two, followed by the Cubs' Pete Crow Armstrong, Atlanta's Ronald Acuna Jr., and then Fernando Tatis Jr. of the Padres. And the Dodgers, well, they just didn't get Ohtani on the list. They got four players in the top 10, which makes me wonder. The Dodgers seem to be in the World Series every year. How many jerseys do these people need? Come on. At this point, Dodgers fans should just be issued a uniform when they move to Los Angeles.
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0: been You in the Know right where you live, 99.3 103.7 WZXR. And here's something a little different to check out Sunday afternoon in Williamsport. Trinity Episcopal Pro Cathedral will present a special chorale evensong featuring Trinity's choir and choral scholars this Sunday at 4 o'clock. The program marks the 800th anniversary of the death of St. Francis with an afternoon of beautiful choral music. It's free and it's open to everybody at Trinity Episcopal Pro Cathedral. That's 844 West 4th Street in Williamsport, and it is this Sunday afternoon beginning at 4 o'clock. And that event calendar update brought to you by Lang's Chocolates, where you can get your sweet treats 7 days a week at Lang's Chocolates on Pine Street in downtown Williamsport.
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Coming up, whatever happened to just grandma and grandpa? Grandparents are getting a little more creative with what the grandkids call them these days. I mean, I'm Poppy at my house, and apparently I'm right on trend. We'll talk about some of the other names making the rounds after this double shot of Nirvana.

0: Nirvana, About a Girl and Smelling Like Teen Spirit, wrapping up the music marathon, 99.3, 103.7 WZXR. And apparently, Grandma and Grandpa need a rebranding. You know, more grandparents these days are ditching the traditional titles and going with something a little more personal, like Gigi or Mimi, Coco, Lolo, Chief, even Grand Dude. Experts say today's grandparents are far more active, still working, traveling, hitting the gym, and doing the social media thing. So maybe Grandma and Grandpa just sounds maybe a little too old school. And I can relate to this one. I mean, my grandson, he calls me Poppy, and I love it. I wouldn't trade that for anything. Although, you know, someday when he gets older, I'm sure Poppy will eventually be replaced by something else, like, hey, Poppy, can I borrow 20 bucks?
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5: Hi, it's Storm Tracker 16, Chief Meteorologist Kurt Aaron, with your Central Pennsylvania forecast from WNEP-TV. Today we're looking at highs in the low 70s. It'll be a partly sunny day. And then overnight tonight, partly cloudy, 57 will be the low. Wednesday, looking at a high of 78, close to 80 degrees, and we'll have sunshine in the afternoon, so it will feel warmer. We start October on Thursday with a high near 80 in the Williamsport area, and a mix of sun and clouds. The weekend right now looks like we may have some showers around on Sunday, but Saturday's looking pretty good.
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0: 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And if you are hungry Saturday morning, Muncie Masonic Lodge number 299, they've got you covered. They're kicking off their fall season with an all-you-can-eat breakfast buffet this Saturday from 8 a.m. until 10:30, and they are not messing around. We're talking pancakes and French toast, scrambled eggs, bacon, sausage, scrapple, home fries, biscuits with sausage gravy, $15 for adults, $13 for seniors, veterans, and first responders, $10 for the kids 6 to 12, and the little ones 5 and under, they eat for free. I've had this breakfast. I've gone to the Muncie Lodge and had this breakfast. It is quite the spread. It's delicious. It's well worth checking out. So skip breakfast at home this Saturday and take your appetite to the Muncie Masonic Lodge number 299. That's 28 Brummer Pond Road in Muncie. And that event calendar update brought to you by the twisted tastiness of Caramelicious pretzel rods exclusively from Lang's Chocolates. 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

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Coming up in the Rock Report, AC/DC is wrapping up the Power Up Tour. U2 is already rehearsing for next year. And Rick Nielsen is cleaning out one serious rock and roll closet. Guitars, cars, clothes, even those famous sweaters are up for grabs. I've got it all coming up in the Rock Report next.

0: Tailgate Special wraps up the Double Shot Music Marathon, 99.3, 103.7 WZXR, and it is time for the Rock Report, and AC/DC is wrapping up their Power Up Tour this week, and they've got a couple of pop-up shops to go along with the final shows. The band plays Philadelphia tonight with a Power Up pop-up inside the Hard Rock Cafe. Then it's on to East Rutherford, New Jersey for the tour finale Friday night, a show that was rescheduled from last week. That final pop-up shop will be at Red's Restaurant and Beer Garden in Karlstad, less than a mile from MetLife Stadium. That'll be open Thursday from noon until 9 and Friday from noon until 6. Yes is going back into the archives. On January 29th, they'll release Keys to Ascension, the studio recordings, bringing together all of the studio tracks from the two Keys to Ascension albums from 1996 and 97. And for the first time, those recordings will be available on vinyl. The original Keys to Ascension project was notable for bringing Rick Wakeman and Steve Howe back into the Yes lineup. Meanwhile, U2 is already rehearsing for a stadium tour next year behind their new album, Carnival de Luz, which comes out November 13th. The Edge says there are about 11 songs from the new album and this year's two EPs, Days of Ash and Easter Lily, that they'd like to work into the shows. Bono, though, realizes the casual fan coming to a U2 stadium show probably wants the hits. His solution may be mixing a few smaller theater shows along the way where the band can dig deeper into the new material. And finally, if you've ever wanted to own a piece of Cheap Trick history, Rick Nielsen is cleaning out the closet, and apparently it's one heck of a closet. Nielsen is auctioning off guitars, amplifiers, posters, jewelry, cars, stage clothes, eyeglasses, footwear, and yes, some of those trademark sweaters and baseball caps. The Rick Nielsen collection goes up for auction October 24th at the Musicians Hall of Fame and Museum in Nashville, with proceeds benefiting St. Jude's Children's Research Hospital. And that is your Rock Report for Tuesday, September 29th.
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5: We've got some sunshine in the forecast. Hey, it's Storm Tracker 16 meteorologist Anthony Bordenaro with your Central Pennsylvania forecast. We'll go partly cloudy overnight, low temperature near 52. Then in the afternoon, a good deal of sunshine, high temperature near 77. And we'll see some rain chances here coming up Wednesday night into Thursday, but it'll only be a couple of sprinkles. We'll go sunny once again Thursday afternoon with a high temperature near 80. Friday will be near 80 once again, but there'll be a front passing through. Weekend starts off on the cooler side with high temperatures in the 60s. This is Storm Tracker 16 meteorologist Anthony Bordenaro.
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0: keeping you in the know right where you live, 99.3 1037 WZXR. And how about doing a little fall shopping and helping out a great cause at the same time? The Fall Craft Show to benefit the Expectations Women's Center is coming up on Saturday from 9 till 2 at Newbury Church of Christ in Williamsport. Come out, browse the crafts, find something unique, and support the Expectations Women's Center while you're there. Again, it's happening this Saturday, 9 till 2 at Newbury Church of Christ. That's 2100 Lynn Street in Williamsport. That event calendar update brought to you by Gorp Clusters, and they are available from Lang's Chocolates on Pine Street in downtown Williamsport.
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0: 3 days grace wrapping things up for me here on this Double Shot Music Marathon. But trust me, the double shots do not stop now. Mark Mack has them for you right up until midnight tonight, so stick around for that. The Bob and Tom Show coming your way tomorrow morning at 6 a.m. Lots of laughter, lots of comedy. Always a lot of fun, the Bob and Tom Show. So have yourself a fantastic night. 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

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Mark Mack joining in. Double Shot Tuesday, my favorite day of the week. Always goes a little quicker. I hope it works that way for you as well. Here's a pair from the Black Crowes.

0: Double Shot Tuesday, WZXR, the Susquehanna Valley's home of rock and roll. Hey, this Friday night, we're back to high school football, week 6 already. 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
2: We've got some sunshine in the forecast. Hey, it's Storm Tracker 16 meteorologist Anthony Bordenaro with your Central Pennsylvania forecast. We'll go partly cloudy overnight, low temperature near 52. Then in the afternoon, a good deal of sunshine, high temperature near 77. And we'll see some rain chances here coming up Wednesday night into Thursday, but it'll only be a couple of sprinkles. We'll go sunny once again Thursday afternoon with a high temperature near 80. Friday will be near 80 once again, but there'll be a front passing through. Weekend starts off on the cooler side with high temperatures in the 60s. This is Storm Tracker 16 meteorologist Anthony Bordenaro.
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0: And the Cradle will rock. Van Halen. Hey, we're going to rock it for the whole month of Rocktober. We start on Thursday at 10 a.m. You're going to give you a Rocktober riff of the day. That's going to be on 10 a.m. until midnight. I'll give you a short clip from a rock classic. 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You give us the correct answer, and you'll be registered for our weekly and grand prize drawings. 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And everyone that is in at with a correct answer, all those correct answers carry over to our Rocktober grand prize drawing of the rock. In Rocktober, the oval, 5-carat lab-grown diamond. 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We'll start with that riff of the day on Thursday. Straight ahead, we got the crew for two.
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0: There's a pair from Kansas for you, WZXR. You know, they are on tomorrow night at the Bloomsburg Fair. 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